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I must tell you about a great new show every Sunday, 9 till 11. 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
12: Top stories this hour. A former Prime Minister says the UK risks becoming marooned on an island of irrelevance unless there's a fundamental reset. Sir Tony Blair's warning Labour and the country that he doesn't weigh in on the leadership crisis facing Sir Keir Starmer. He does say that there must be a coherent plan for the future, though. Our reporter Gillian Joseph has more from the former Prime Minister's 5,000-word essay.
13: The Labour Party is playing with fire, or more accurately, with its future and that of the country. We don't have a worked-out, coherent plan for the country in a fast-changing world, and they're in the wrong political position from from which we can devise one.
12: Temperatures are expected to cool slightly in parts of the UK after several days of record-breaking heat. Meanwhile, six people have now died in recent days after getting into trouble in water. The head of GCHQ will warn Russia is relentlessly targeting critical infrastructure, democratic processes and public trust across the UK and Europe. And Keith Butler is to say that the Kremlin is stepping up its daily hybrid activity during her first annual lecture later. The Victims Commissioner for England and Wales says it's absolutely right three boys will have their sentences reviewed following the rape of two girls in Hampshire. They avoided jail terms as the original judge said he wanted to avoid criminalising children. Claire Waxman says there's a fine balance in the justice system.
14: The focus is very much on child first approach and making sure we're looking at the child welfare, which is exactly what this judge was doing. But they have to balance that with rehabilitation, but also what punishment as well. And I think that's where the balance looks like it was slightly skewed here.
12: Birds of prey across the United Kingdom were targeted at least 921 times over the last decade. The RSPB recorded cases of birds being shot, poisoned or trapped between 2015 and 2024. And rapper Bad Bunny is the latest star to join the cast of Toy Story 5. From Sky News, I'm Barry Weir.
15: Good morning, it's Wednesday and it's early breakfast here on Nation Radio. On the way, Rick Astley, Ronan Keating and next up...

0: and John Oates. It's Kiss on My List and it's Nation Radio. Now, how would you like to walk Wales with ex-Wales rugby legend James Hook? If so, put on your walking shoes and take part in this year's Walk Wales event in aid of Wales Air Ambulance. It's on Saturday the 6th of June and you'll be walking 10 miles from Oxwich to Mumbles. Even if the terrain isn't for you or you can't make it on the day, you can take part in Walk Wales virtually by completing 60 miles during the month of June. The money raised will ensure that Wales Air Ambulance can keep its helicopters in the air and its rapid response vehicles on the road. So it's a great cause. 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

0: Nation Radio. 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Headlines at 5 next, and then more of the best variety of hits right here at Nation. 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
16: Top stories this hour. A former Prime Minister is warning Labour against forcing Sir Keir Starmer out if the party doesn't have a clear plan for the country. Sir Tony Blair's criticised moves over the last 2 years on the economy, the workers' rights bill and what he calls an acceleration of net zero. Our political correspondent Lucy McDade has more from the XPM's over 5,000-word essay.
17: The government's principal problem isn't Keir's personality, Blair says. It is because we don't have a worked-out, coherent plan for the country. He's saying this Labour government is too unwilling to leave its comfort zone and needs a fundamental reset.
16: Six people have died since the start of the bank holiday weekend after getting into difficulty in water. Police searching for a 12-year-old boy have recovered a body from the River Ribble in Lancashire. The RNLI is warning of what it calls the very real risk of swimming, where there's no lifeguards. It hit 35 degrees Celsius yesterday. Meteorologist Steph Coulter says temperatures should cool slightly in parts of the UK.
18: 18, what a change. So along that east coast, it is going to be cooler, a little bit more cloud, a little bit of wind coming in from the sea, so feeling a lot cooler, fresher, better. But that hot weather is just meandering a little bit further towards the southwest that we see that very, very hot weather.
16: A man's been arrested by detectives investigating the Heaton Park synagogue terror attack in Greater Manchester. A 49-year-old's being questioned on suspicion of failing to disclose information relating to terrorist activity. The declining health of children is being described as a ticking time bomb by the Royal College of Nursing. Its latest research suggests half of health visitors are struggling to carry out vital checks on families due to staffing issues. Ofgem is due to announce the energy price cap for annual household bills in England, Wales and Scotland. Experts at Cornwall Insight forecast a 13% rise. That's about £209 extra a year from July. And Lawrence Shanklin says the dream to join his boyhood club Rangers. The striker signed a 2-year contract. From Sky News, I'm Barry Weir.
0: It's Gary Parker on Nation Radio on a Wednesday morning. Hope you're doing okay. Coming up, Britney Spears, Bruce Springsteen and next on, it's

0: update you. It's a Rager and it's Nation Radio Wednesday mornings early breakfast with Gary here. Weekdays 4 till 6. Hope the start to your day is going all right. Thanks for choosing us. Coming up next, it's J-Lo at Nation.
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0: Good morning, it's Nation, and it's Early Breakfast back tomorrow morning at 4. Ange is on the way next here at Nation, and the top stories for Wales at 6 on the way to Nation
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9: The top stories this hour. As children across Wales are sitting all-important exams, mental health workers are telling us they're experiencing a spike in stress-related calls. More than 135,000 kids in Wales are thought to have a diagnosable mental health condition like anxiety. Louise Israel, a Childline officer in Cardiff, says worries over exams and grades can have long-lasting effects.
10: It's the fear of not knowing how well they've done. Some young people will just have that fear that they forgot everything they've learnt when they went into the exams. They're fearful that they've got things wrong.
9: A former Senedd election candidate who appeared to perform a Nazi salute in a photo has been appointed as an advisor to Reform UK's Welsh leader. Corey Edwards quit as a candidate before the vote after the image was published, but is now listed as a special advisor to party leader Dan Thomas. Plaid Cymru and Labour have criticised the move, but Reform says it doesn't comment on its staff. Sir Tony Blair thinks the UK sliding towards relegation from the Premier League of Nations as he criticises ministers for not having a coherent plan for the country. In the 5,000-word essay, the former Prime Minister's warning the government needs a fundamental reset. Rachel Cunliffe from the New Statesman magazines read the piece.
11: I didn't see many concrete ideas for what we need to do other than have a more dynamic economy, you know, lower taxes, higher growth and all the things that we would all love.
9: A giant crane will be brought in next month to lift a high-tech £10 million operating theatre into place at Swansea's Morriston Hospital. It means the area outside the ALAC block will shut from the 4th of June. The hospital says it'll help transform heart and artery surgery. And it seems the entertainment industry couldn't get enough of Ed Sheeran last year. He's topped a list by the Music Licensing Agency for the most played artist across TV, radio and venues.
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9: Another dry and warm day with plenty of sunshine across Wales. Highs of 30 degrees. That's the latest. I'm Tom Preece. Nation
13: Radio. Good morning. It's just after six. It's Wednesday, 27th of May. Hello. I'm Angela J. Half-term holidays continuing, but the weather's too good to have a lay-in, isn't it? Get up, get up. Here's to Angela J. Angela J. At breakfast. It's lovely.

0: But because the weather's so hot, maybe it's a beach day for you. Let me know what your plans are in the sunshine. Nation
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3: The M4 is moving well. 49 to Cardiff Gate at 30. No delays either for the Brynglas tunnels. Monmouthshire does have slow traffic, though. Hereford Road is closed to an obstruction on the road between Maindiff Drive and Grainstows Avenue in Llantillio Pertholi. It's on the move for the rest of the roads. Cardiff meets Batavus and Bridgend. Swansea moving for Oystermouth Road, Mumbles Road and Fabian Way. And it's moving for Gowerton for Swansea. No delays for Lugher or Sketty Cross. I'm Hannah Cox.
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0: 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I think today's the day I will press the button on ordering an air conditioning unit. 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
0: I constantly collide into all the others. The only one of 16 without colours. Associated with English and banking and breaking, the answer is right there for the taking. Do you know what I'm talking about? Have a little guess. 07740 938500 on the WhatsApp. I constantly collide into all of the others, the only one of 16 without colours. Associated with English and banking and breaking, the answer is right there for the taking. Have a guess. 07740938500. Let me know this morning. Our ponderer will give you the answer before 7. Whether you're having a cuppa or you're having a nice latte, either way, it's going to be another hot one today. It's Dua Lipa, Houdini on Nation Radio.

0: on Nation Wales. Good morning. Would you like to win a lot of money? Well, Lee did. On Friday, he won £500,000 in Mega Me. I know. He was very, very happy.
1: You're kidding. Well, I was actually thinking this morning I'd never win anything. I just thought I'd give it a try. It's on the radio when I'm at work. Worth a try, isn't it? Well, yeah, I'd probably go on holiday. But I hadn't really thought it through because, to be honest, I didn't expect to win it. I wasn't going to be working on Bank Holiday Monday anyway, but yeah, I'll definitely have better plans now.
0: Absolutely better plans now. Gemma Atkinson actually woke him up from his sleep, love him, but I bet he was chuffed with that phone call, waking him up.
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16: Good morning. No delays for the M449 to the Coldra, with the usual delays for the Bringglass tunnels, coping well. It's moving for the approaches on the A470 to Coryton interchange at 32, moving for the 465 to Llandarcy at 43. Cardiff coping well, so is Bridgend. No delays for Neath for Portalbert. Moving for Swansea with the usual congestion for the city centre, coping well. Oystermouth Road and Mumbles Road on the move, so is Fabian Way. I'm Hannah Cox, and that's the latest.
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0: I constantly collide into all the others, the only one of 16 without colours. Associated with English and banking and breaking, the answer is right there for the taking. The answer is Lee. Well done, Dan. Well done. The cue ball on a pool table is the right answer. Thank you for playing along this morning. Dan was in Tramorfa. So hello to you wherever you are in Wales. It's another gorgeous one today.

0: Are you hot already? Some top tips to cool yourself down after 7 o'clock this morning. Welcome to Nation Radio Wales. It is so good to have your company. This morning is actually National Flip-Flop Day. Hopefully you've got yours on. It's too hot for anything else, isn't it? It's Nothing to Fear Day today and National Grape Day. They are actually like the perfect thing to eat today, aren't they? Because they're juicy and sweet and fresh and can have them nice and cold. Gorgeous. All right, stay with us. News headlines at 7 on the way right here.
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16: The top stories this hour. As children across Wales sit crucial exams, mental health workers say they're seeing a rise in stress-related calls. Over 135,000 youngsters in Wales are believed to have a diagnosable mental health condition, such as anxiety. Louise Israel, a Childline officer in Cardiff, says worries over exams and grades can have long-lasting consequences.
17: It's that panic that I'm not going to get the grades I wanted. And for some young people, it's the panic they're not going to get the grades they need for the next step in their journey.
16: A former Senedd election candidate who appeared to perform a Nazi salute in a photo has been appointed as an advisor to Reform UK's Welsh leader. Corey Edwards quit as a candidate before the vote after the image was published, but he's now listed as a special advisor to party leader Dan Thomas. Plaid Cymru and Labour have criticised the move, but Reform says it doesn't comment on its staff. A former Prime Minister is warning Labour against forcing Sir Keir Starmer out if the party doesn't have a clear plan for the country. Sir Tony Blair's criticised moves over the past 2 years on the economy and the workers' rights bill. Political correspondent Lucy McDade has more from the ex-PM's over 5,000-word essay.
18: The government's principal problem isn't Keir's personality, Blair says. It is because we don't have a worked-out, coherent plan for the country. He's saying this Labour government is too unwilling to leave its comfort zone and needs a fundamental reset.
16: A giant crane will be brought in next month to lift a high-tech £10 million operating theatre into place at Swansea's Morriston Hospital. It means the area outside the ALAC block will shut from the 4th of June. The hospital says it'll help transform heart surgery. And it seems the entertainment industry couldn't get enough of Ed Sheeran last year. He's topped a list by music licensing agency PPL for the most played artist across TV, radio and venues.
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16: Another dry and warm day with plenty of sunshine across Wales. Highs of 30 degrees. That's the latest. I'm Tom Preece.
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0: Borodan, good morning. It's just after 7. Hello. I'm Angela J. Looking after you in the sunshine. It's been like sunny since super early this morning and it's hot, hot, hot already.
19: Angela J. Angela J.
0: Have you been outside yet? Go out now, it's nice. It's quite cool compared to how it will be later. Here's Kylie Minogue.

0: Thank you for choosing Nation Radio. Good morning, Borada. What's going
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0: Well, if you're heading to the cinema, there's a lot going on there. If you fancy escaping the heat, Star Wars, The Land of Mandalorian and Grogu, the kids enjoyed that one when they went to see it just the other day. Michael's still in cinemas. Devil Wears Prada 2, The Sheep Detectives. Now, that looks like a good one. Finding Emily, Obsession, plus a whole lot more. Arco, also for the kids as well. Back Rooms looks a bit creepy. And there is loads of others still, to be honest. Everyone loves a wedding, don't they? So My Mother's Wedding is also at cinemas. In fact, and The Magic Faraway Tree, which is just gorgeous. Super Mario is still there for the kids, and a number of other films. But maybe you definitely don't want to be going to the cinema today because the weather is so beautiful and so gorgeous. The beach is the place to be. Yesterday I was there and I absolutely loved it. Couldn't get the kids off the beach. In the end, they wanted to stay. And it's free, isn't it? That's the greatest thing. It's absolutely free. Maybe you'd like to take part in a big walk coming up very soon. I've got details on how you can get involved for the Wales Air Ambulance and join us with James Hook doing a big walk from Oxwich in Swansea. So if you fancy that, stay with me for more details. Of course, the Earth continues in Anglesey on the Mice. Lots of entertainment going on there. And the Hay Festival continues with many guests, artists, and authors performing there too.

0: 7:16 and welcome to Nation Radio Wales. It's another hot one today. Right now already 19 degrees and it's climbing to 31.
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8: The M4 is moving well. 49 to the Caldra. No delays for the Bryngelles tunnels. Cardiff Copenwell approaching for the A470 to Coryton. No delays for the A4232 to Cardiff West. And it's Copenwell for Bridgend County Borough for the Coychurch and Waterton roundabouts. Swansea quiet with no delays for the city centre. Oystermouth Road, Mumbles Road, Fabian Way running to time. And it's moving for Gowerton on the A484 for Swansea. No delays either across Lougher Bridge. So for now, I'm Hannah Cox. That's the latest.
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across Wales and welcome to Nation Radio. Now, if you're looking for a fantastically brilliant way to not only keep the family entertained this half term, but actually keep them cool, then you can make a day of it at Danarog of the National Showcase Centre for Wales, because you can step underground, you can explore three spectacular show caves. You can come face to face, quite literally, with the prehistoric giants in one of the world's largest dinosaur parks, and you can meet friendly animals at the farm and the Shire Horse Centre. Loads to do. Question is, when did you last visit Danarog of? Were you a child at the time? You deserve to go back. Rain or shine, I mean, there's no danger of rain today. It's going to be sunny all day long, but it's a full day of adventure. It really is for everyone. So if you fancy it, head online, showcaves.co.uk to book. That's showcaves.co.uk to book, and it will be cool there today, that's for sure. Shawn Mendes and Camila Cabello now. This is Señorita on Nation Wales.

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0: Now, if you think the weather we're having this week is hot, there's an underground town in the Australian outback called Cooba Pedy, right? Now, it's around 60 to 80% of its population actually there live below the ground to escape the area's extreme temperature because it's so hot it can reach up to 56 degrees in summer. That's crazy. So homes, shops, churches and even hotels are built into the rock, keeping the interiors at a comfortable 23 all year round. Wow. So we think we've got it hot. Beluga whales can mimic the human voice so well that a diver once thought his colleagues were speaking to him underwater, but it was actually a beluga making the sounds. Clever. And did you know studies show that starting school at 10 a.m. instead of 8:30 reduces student illness by half and boosts academic results significantly? Would we like the kids to start school later? Maybe finish later too? What's your thoughts on that, I wonder? Feel free to let me know.
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16: M4 moving well, 49 to the Cauldron, no delays for the Brynglas tunnels. Approaches are on the move for the 4119 to Miskin, for the A470 to Coryton. Coping well for the Vale of Glamorgan for Cardiff, no delays for Neath for Portalbert or Bridgend. But on the Cannon Tab on the move, and so far it's quiet for Swansea, with no delays for Oystermouth Road, Mumbles Road, Fabian Way. Gowerton on the move for the Victoria Road roundabout on the A484, coping well across Lecher Bridge. I'm Hannah Cox for now. That's the latest.
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Welcome to Nation Radio Wales. If you thought yesterday was hot, you were right. Did you think it was the hottest day? Because it was. So the day before yesterday was the hottest day. And then yesterday was the hottest day because it was even hotter than the day before. What will today bring us? Certain parts of London went past 35 degrees yesterday. Unbelievable. And I was in London on the weekend and I thought that was hot enough. And that was, I think, 31. So the fact that Kew Gardens yesterday went for 35.1, which beat Monday's 34.8 in the exact same place. Bute Park in Cardiff did 32.3 yesterday. Harden Airport on Monday evening in Flintshire did 32.2. Today we're looking at temperatures of 31 in the capital, but it may well peak that. It may well get higher. And then they'll gradually reduce to 27 tomorrow and 20 on Friday, with 21 on Saturday. Again, arguably all just still lovely, lovely weather, but it's hot, isn't it? I tell you what, the beach yesterday, we went to Langland Beach and it was one of the best places to be because you had a little bit of a breeze, you had the sea for kids to go in and out, and you could be kept cool with ice creams and lollies. I was also impressed. I put some fruit pastel lollies in my cool bag. Stayed cool. About an hour and 15 later, I had them. I was like, they're still cool. Nice. They're still frozen. This is good. Today, I might try and see if I can keep them in there for 2 hours.

0: Nation Wales. Good morning. Lasagna in the sunshine at Verdi's last night. You don't want to cook in this weather, do you? You do want to eat outside, though. I'd never been in there when they had literally sold out of so many different ice cream sundaes. I swear. I'm not kidding. There was a sheet by the till. Chocolate chip sundae, whatever it was. No this. I'm like, oh my gosh. They said it's been a very busy day. Everyone was fighting over shade seats. He said, never, ever, ever have we ever had anyone fight over shade seats before. But they all wanted the shade seat that was run by the takeaway section, but wasn't a proper table that you could order on because it didn't have a number on it. But everyone wanted that seat because it was so hot. Stay with me. News headlines at 8 on the way right here.
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19: The top stories this hour. As children across Wales are sitting all-important exams, mental health workers are telling us they're experiencing a spike in stress-related calls. More than 135,000 kids in Wales are thought to have a diagnosable mental health condition like anxiety. Louise Israel, a Childline officer in Cardiff, says worries over exams and grades can have long-lasting effects.
20: It's the fear of not knowing how well they've done. Some young people will just have that fear that they forgot everything they've learnt when they went into the exams. They're fearful that they've got things wrong.
19: Average annual gas and electricity bills are to rise by more than £200 because of the impact of the Iran war on wholesale costs. Regulator Ofgem's increased the energy price cap by 13% from July. A former Senedd election candidate who appeared to perform a Nazi salute in a photo has been appointed as an advisor to Reform UK's Welsh leader. Corey Edwards quit as a candidate before the vote after the image was published, but he's now listed as a special advisor to party leader Dan Thomas. Plaid Cymru and Labour have criticised the move, but Reform says it doesn't comment on its staff. Sir Tony Blair thinks the UK sliding towards relegation from the Premier League of Nations as he criticises ministers for not having a coherent plan for the country. In a 5,000-word essay, the former Prime Minister's warning the government needs a fundamental reset. Rachel Cunliffe from the New Statesman magazines read the piece.
21: I didn't see many concrete ideas for what we need to do other than have a more dynamic economy, you know, lower taxes, higher growth and all the things that we would all love.
19: And a giant crane will be brought in next month to lift a high-tech £10 million operating theatre into place at Swansea's Morriston Hospital. It says it'll help transform hearts and artery surgery in Wales.
5: 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Weather.
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19: Another dry and warm day with plenty of sunshine across Wales. Highs of 30 degrees. That's the latest. I'm Tom Preece.
0: But a damn good morning. Would you love to know what your animal is trying to say to you? Would

there. They're expecting 90,000 visitors over the time that it's on the Mice. There's loads of shows, loads of activities, just lots to do, really, in fact, for the half-term holidays. When the sun shines, there's so much more to do because the beach has got to be high up there on the agenda. Just be mindful of the heat and wear your SPF. And on that note, our topical tune reveals more. Stay with me. Is Homewrecker now Nation Wales?

0: Welcome. I know it's hot outside. In fact, Carl's in the garden with the radio and a cuppa, and that's a first this early in the morning. I know, it's lush, isn't it?
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0: Today is actually a National Sunscreen Day. Today we do absolutely need it. I've gone through two factor 50, you know, the aerosol cans, because they're just so easy to apply in the last 2 days, although that's an expensive way to keep up for the summer if we regularly are getting this type of weather. National Sunscreen Day started, believe it or not, in the US. It's just a simple reminder that before summer kicks in, we need a nudge to protect our skin. Well, summer has well and truly kicked in for us earlier this year, and hopefully you've already got your SPF. So many people don't bother though, but it is important. And whether you've already caught a bit of sun, maybe you're a little bit red after yesterday, consider this your official reminder. Because let's be honest, we're brilliant at this in the UK. Months moaning about the cold, second the sun comes out, forget the basics, end up red by tea time. So make sure sun cream is applied today, and think about a song that you may be able to suggest that will go with this. 077-4093-8500. It could be to do with the heat. It's getting to me. The summer. Anything really, just let me know or put it on.

0: all or part of your journey. So before you head out, please check before you travel at nationalrail.co.uk. Thanks for your patience.
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22: The latest travel news for Wales is next. Welcome back to Costa Coffee's Iced Coffee Forecast, here to update you on the week ahead. Today, there'll be unexpected adventures moving in from the east, with high chances of bumping into friends and conversations that go on longer than planned. Later this week, expect a refreshing iced coffee, made for picnics with picky bits and nowhere to be until 6. Because whatever the weather, with a Costa iced coffee made with heart in hand, the summer moments we love last. Costa iced coffee, made for summer.
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24: Good morning, no delays for the M4 moving east and westbound. It is slow approaching though for the A470 to Coryton interchange, and then slower as you make your way off Coryton onto Manor Way for the A470 into Cardiff. It's slow for the 465 to Llandossy at 43, but moving for Neath for Talbot and Bridgend and the rest of Swansea, with Fabian Way, Oystermouth Road moving in the city centre. No delays either for Gowerton

0: Lochbridge are coping well. I'm Hannah Cox. That's the latest.
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welcome. It's Nation Radio. Good morning. Fancy getting involved and joining us for Walk Wales with the ex-Wales rugby legend, James Huck. If so, get your walking shoes on. Saturday, 6th of June, it's 10 miles. It's from Oxwich to Mumbles and it's in aid of Wales Air Ambulance. Do you fancy it? If you can't take part on that day, you can do the 60 miles during the month of June. That's called Walk Wales Virtually. And there's more details online about that one. But if you can make Saturday, June the 6th, wouldn't that be awesome? All walking together, raising lots of money for Wales Air Ambulance, which, of course, can keep its helicopters in the air and its rapid response vehicles on the road, which is hugely important. If you want to find out how you can get involved, visit nationplayer.com/nationradiowales.

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1: 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Yes, they do. 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

0: Thank you for choosing Nation Radio Wales. Good morning. This is a pretty cool thing. If you have a dog, for example, at home that barks to you and you think you may just about understand what they're trying to say, well, now you can pretty much translate your pet's barks with around 95% accuracy. And it's all thanks to an AI collar. So a company has launched this collar and it reckons that it can translate the dog barks. All right. Now, apparently 10,000 people have already pre-ordered this item, right? Because it can turn your dog's noises into human phrases in 1.2 seconds using millions of sound samples to work out emotions and behavior, right? It even claims that it can translate you back to your pet, which is wild because half of us can't even get humans to listen. So what do you reckon? Will you be pre-ordering? Are you one of the 10,000 have already pre-ordered? And would you love such a thing for your pet? An AI collar.
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17: Welcome back to Costa Coffee's Iced Coffee Forecast, here to update you on the week ahead. Today, there'll be unexpected adventures moving in from the east, with high chances of bumping into friends and conversations that go on longer than planned. Later this week, expect a refreshing iced coffee, made for picnics with picky bits and nowhere to be until six. Because whatever the weather, with a Costa iced coffee made with heart in hand, the summer moments we love last. Costa iced coffee, made for summer.
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18: Good morning. The M4 is moving well. 49 to the Cauldron. No delays for the Bringlass tunnels. It is slow approaching for the A470 to Coryton interchange. The A470 also slow exiting Coryton onto Manor Way. And the A4232 busy at Culverhouse Cross. The 465 is slow to Llandarcy at 43. It is moving for the rest of Swansea with no delays for the city centre. Gowerton is also clear at the moment for the Victoria Road roundabout. And Hannah Cox, that's the latest.
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0: Oh, it's tight this morning. It's really tight. Good morning, Angela. Firstly, thanks to the team at Nation and for yourself for the tickets to Sunday Afternoon, the Kinks musical at the Wales Millennium Centre last night. We had a great time and we highly recommend seeing it. The photo is from the finale with everyone on their feet and bopping about. As for the topical tune, I'm going to go with Bruce Springsteen and Cover Me as today's choice. Thanks again, Steve in Caerphilly. Thank you, Steve, for messaging, and what a lush picture as well. Let's have a little look at this. Oh my goodness. Wow. Brilliant. Thank you so much. Also, hello to... hi, Angela. Just to thank you. Really enjoyed Sunday Afternoon last night. Nicola from My Steg. And you also sent a picture of your granddaughter on holiday with the snakes. She's a very brave girl. I remember holding a snake. I think it was for my 30th birthday, before my 30th birthday, at a different radio station that I was at. We did 30 things before I was 30. One of them was holding a snake. So I was a lot older holding a snake. I mean, I'm a lot older than that now. And they're very muscly feeling, aren't they? Morning, Angela. I hope you've had a lovely weekend. The sun is shining. It's gorgeous, isn't it, Kim? My topical tune would be T-Rex and Get It On. It's a good one as well, isn't it? That is a good one. What about Baz Luhrmann and Wear Sunscreen? I remember that. Class of 99, Lee. I remember it so well because my media teacher at the time, Dan, he gave us all a copy of that song, a CD single. You know, in the glass case, he gave us all one when we left his class because we were the class of 99. And what a song it is. Here it is on Nation Wales.
2: Ladies and gentlemen of the class of 99, Wear Sunscreen. If I could offer you only one tip for the future, sunscreen would be it. The long-term benefits of sunscreen have been proved by scientists, whereas the rest of my advice has no basis more reliable than my own meandering experience. I will dispense this advice now. Enjoy the power and beauty of your youth. Oh, never mind. You will not understand the power and beauty of your youth until they've faded. But trust me, in 20 years, you'll look back at photos of yourself and recall in a way you can't grasp now how much possibility lay before you and how fabulous you really looked. You are not as fat as you imagine. Don't worry about the future. Or worry, but know that worrying is as effective as trying to solve an algebra equation by chewing bubblegum. The real troubles in your life are apt to be things that never crossed your worried mind, the kind that blindsides you at 4 p.m. on some idle Tuesday. Do one thing every day that scares you. Sing. Don't be reckless with other people's hearts. Don't put up with people who are reckless with yours. Floss. Don't waste your time on jealousy. Sometimes you're ahead, sometimes you're behind. The race is long, and in the end, it's only with yourself.

bank statements. Stretch. Don't feel guilty if you don't know what you want to do with your life. The most interesting people I know didn't know at 22 what they wanted to do with their lives. Some of the most interesting 40-year-olds I know still don't. Get plenty of calcium. Be kind to your knees. You'll miss them when they're gone. Maybe you'll marry. Maybe you won't. Maybe you'll have children. Maybe you won't. Maybe you'll divorce at 40. Maybe you'll dance the funky chicken on your 75th wedding anniversary. Whatever you do, don't congratulate yourself too much, or berate yourself either. Your choices are half chance. So are everybody else's. Enjoy your body. Use it every way you can. Don't be afraid of it or what other people think of it. It's the greatest instrument you'll ever own. Dance. Even if you have nowhere to do it but in your own living room. Read the directions, even if you don't follow them. Do not read beauty magazines. They will only make you feel ugly. Get to know your parents. You never know when they'll be gone for good. Be nice to your siblings.

Live in New York City once, but leave before it makes you hard. Live in Northern California once, but leave before it makes you soft. Travel. Accept certain inalienable truths. Prices will rise. Politicians will philander. You too will get old. And when you do, you'll fantasize that when you were young, prices were reasonable, politicians were noble, and children respected their elders. Respect your elders. Don't expect anyone else to support you. Maybe you have a trust fund. Maybe you'll have a wealthy spouse. But you never know when either one might run out. Don't mess too much with your hair, or by the time you're 40, it will look 85. Be careful whose advice you buy, but be patient with those who supply it. Advice is a form of nostalgia.

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Nation Wales Wednesday morning coming up after 9 o'clock. We have this. Blue.

0: and Jim Miro Choir. If you reckon you know what the year is, 07740 938 500, let me know.
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10: The top stories this hour. As children across Wales sit crucial exams, mental health workers are telling us they're seeing a rise in stress-related calls. Over 135,000 youngsters in Wales are believed to have a diagnosable mental health condition like anxiety. Louise Israel is a childline officer in Cardiff. She says worries about exams and grades can have long-term consequences.
15: It's that panic that I'm not going to get the grades I wanted. And for some young people, it's the panic they're not going to get the grades they need for the next step in their journey, whether it be to go on to college or university.
10: A former Senate election candidate who appeared to perform a Nazi salute in a photo has been appointed as an advisor to Reform UK's Welsh leader. Corey Edwards quit as a candidate before the vote after the image was published, but he's now listed as a special advisor to party leader Dan Thomas. Plaid Cymru and Labour have criticised the move, but Reform says it doesn't comment on its staff. An extra £18 a month will be added to the typical household gas and electricity bill across the UK from July. Ofgem's raised its price cap, which sets the maximum charge for a unit of energy on variable tariffs by 13%. The regulator's blaming rising wholesale costs caused by the Iran war. Its chief exec is Tim Jarvis.
16: Prices are very volatile. They're going up and down on a daily basis. If we see the sort of broad trend that we've seen, that is going to lead to a prolonged period of higher prices.
10: A giant crane will be brought in next month to lift a high-tech £10 million operating theatre into place at Swansea's Morriston Hospital. The health board says it'll help transform heart and artery surgery. And it seems the entertainment industry couldn't get enough of Ed Sheeran last year. He topped a list by music licensing agency PPL for the most played artist across TV, radio and venues.
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10: Another dry and warm day with plenty of sunshine across Wales. Highs of 30 degrees. That's the latest. I'm Tom Preece.
0: If you've got any idea what the year is, then let me know. 07740938500. We're going back to one particular year in question. Do you remember actors Dudley Moore and Inspector Morse's John Thor? Well, they sadly passed away, both of them, in this very year. Also, Arsenal, who you will know, having recently won the Premier League, but this particular year that we're featuring, they actually won the FA Cup. Do you remember it? 07740938500 if you do.

J-Lo. Now, the archaeologists discovered the Newport ship in this very year. Do you remember it? 077-40938-500. Nokia released the 7650. That was the first phone with a digital camera. I was at the museum in London, actually, the weekend, the Science Museum, and it showed some of the old phones that were on display there. It brought back memories. Like, I remember my dad getting his first phone. It was like an absolute brick, and my uncle getting a car phone. They were all on display there. It was great to see.

0: Nation Wales. You may remember David Sneddon, who won the first series of this. Academy, yes, remember the first winner ever, David Sneddon. Wonder what he's doing now. 077 40 938 500. You can voice note me a WhatsApp message. If you want, have a little guess of the year, let me know what you were doing. I've got Avril Lavigne on the way. Nation
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0: Vanessa Carlton in this very year. The movie Bend It Like Beckham was released, and the Queen opened the Commonwealth Games in Manchester. Do you remember it? 07740 938 500. Here's Justin Timberlake.
1: Wait, I'm looking at you. What up? Keep looking at me. You're scared now, right? Don't feel me, baby. It's just

0: see her? Did you see her Friday night at the In It Together Festival in Margam? What a weekend weather-wise for it. It was gorgeous, wasn't it? And hot, hot, hot. It's going to be today so far the hottest day. Now then, in this very year, the winner of the first ever series of I'm a Celebrity, Get Me Out of Here was crowned. Can you remember who it was?
1: But the public have voted that the winner and the last celebrity to get out of here, the king of the jungle, is Tony.
2: Oh, well done.
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0: Yes, it was Tony Blackburn. If you reckon you know, 0774-0938-500 if you think you know what the year is. Coming up, Enrique Iglesias and Escape. 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
15: 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Later this week, expect a refreshing iced coffee, made for picnics with picky bits and nowhere to be until 6. 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

0: Christina Milian. It's a whole hour of memories. 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It's the golden hour.
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0: Good morning to Andy in Newport. Hello to you. To Amanda, it's good to have your company. Thank you for choosing Nation this morning in sunny Chepstow. You are today. Someone was loving Baz Luhrmann. Absolutely, Colette. It was brilliant to hear that, wasn't it, earlier on this morning. To Lisa, who was going also with the year being, you're going with 2002, a lot of you. Neil, the painter, is going with 2002. Dex, however, 2003. Scotty and Rach are going with 2002. Love an early noughties year. Love Avril Lavigne too. I would have been sitting my A-levels in this particular year. 2002, Avril Lavigne, Skater Boy. What a giveaway. It was such a good song, wasn't it? We'll find out for sure what the year is before the end of the show.

Shakira, Shakira. Are we feeling good? It's a hot one today. It's a hot one. Right, stay with me. After 10, Mark Franklin is here. The year on the gold now, by the way, was 2002. So well done if you got it right. Mark Franklin is on the way with a fan in tow. He's going to need it today. And, of course, Nation 80s. He's got the Nation 80s takeover, I should say.

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25: The top stories this hour. As children across Wales are sitting all-important exams, mental health workers are telling us they're experiencing a spike in stress-related calls. More than 135,000 kids in Wales are thought to have a diagnosable mental health condition like anxiety. Louise Israel, a childline officer in Cardiff, says worries over exams and grades can have long-lasting effects.
26: It's the fear of not knowing how well they've done. Some young people will just have that fear that they forgot everything they've learned when they went into the exams. They're fearful that they've got things wrong.
25: Average annual gas and electricity bills are to rise by more than £200 because of the impact of the Iran war on wholesale costs. Regulator Ofgem's increased the energy price cap by 13% from July. A former Senedd election candidate who appeared to perform a Nazi salute in a photo has been appointed as an advisor to Reform UK's Welsh leader. Corey Edwards quit as a candidate before the vote after the image was published, but he's now listed as a special advisor to party leader Dan Thomas. Plaid Cymru and Labour have criticised the move, but Reform says it doesn't comment on its staff. Sir Tony Blair thinks the UK sliding towards relegation from the Premier League of Nations as he criticises ministers for not having a coherent plan for the country. In a 5,000-word essay, the former Prime Minister's warning the government needs a fundamental reset. Rachel Cunliffe from the New Statesman magazines read the piece.
27: I didn't see many concrete ideas for what we need to do other than have a more dynamic economy, you know, lower taxes, higher growth and all the things that we would all love.
25: And a giant crane will be brought in next month to lift a high-tech £10 million operating theatre into place at Swansea's Morriston Hospital. It says it'll help transform hearts and artery surgery in Wales.
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25: Another dry and warm day with plenty of sunshine across Wales. Highs of 30 degrees. That's the latest. I'm Tom Preece.
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29: It's a lovely sunny day again across Wales. Hello, good morning. This is Mark Franklin, just after 10 with the Pussycat Dolls.

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How are you this morning? Are you coping with the heat all right? I hope so. Thank you for having Nation Radio Wales on. Hello, Sian. She's in Swansea. She says, I'm stuck in the office at the moment, sweating buckets already. Any chance I could hear the current script song, please? I'm looking forward to seeing them when they support Take That on June 16th at the Principality Stadium in Cardiff. Yeah, that's just over 2 weeks away now, isn't it? Oh, if you're going to go to that gig, you are going to have such a great time. Anyway, here are the script, new song, Man in the Arena. If I stay-

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0: Welcome to Nation Radio Wales. Nia's been on. She says, sun's well and truly out here in Llandudno. Top tip for the heat. Put your bed sheets in the freezer for at least 15 minutes before bed. Lifesaver. Anybody else trying to work out the practicalities of actually doing that? Mental gymnastics going on here. Here's Olivia Rodrigo.
1: Hate to give the satisfaction asking how you're doing now. How's the castle built of people you pretend to care about? 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I loved you truly.

0: That really is a great collaboration, isn't it? Loving that on Nation Radio Wales. A very good morning. Hope your Tuesday is going well. I'm Mark Franklin.
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0: So the 2026 Nation Awards are coming, and they're not too far away either. 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

0: Playing that for Gareth Imroth in Cardiff, who wanted me to play Ray's Where Is My Husband on Nation Radio Wales. She's just got her first proper acting job, hasn't she? Good for her. Love Ray. The time is almost 11 o'clock. News headlines coming soon. And then your soundtrack today will continue with Coolio. Nation
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19: The top stories this hour. As children across Wales sit crucial exams, mental health workers say they're seeing a rise in stress-related calls. Over 135,000 youngsters in Wales are believed to have a diagnosable mental health condition such as anxiety. Louise Israels, a childline officer in Cardiff, she says worries over exams and grades can have long-term consequences.
11: It's that panic that I'm not going to get the grades I wanted. And for some young people, it's the panic they're not going to get the grades they need for the next step in their journey, whether it be to go on to college or university.
19: A former Senedd election candidate who appeared to perform a Nazi salute in a photo has been appointed as an advisor to Reform UK's Welsh leader. Corey Edwards quit as a candidate before the vote after the image was published, but is now listed as a special advisor to party leader Dan Thomas. Plaid Cymru and Labour have criticised the move, but Reform says it doesn't comment on its staff. An extra £18 a month will be added to the typical household gas and electricity bill across the UK from July. Ofgem's raised its price cap, which sets the maximum charge for a unit of energy on variable tariffs by 13%. The regulator's blaming rising wholesale costs caused by the Iran war. Its chief exec is Tim Jarvis.
17: Prices are very volatile. They're going up and down on a daily basis. If we see the sort of broad trend that we've seen, that is going to lead to a prolonged period of higher prices.
19: A giant crane will be brought in next month to lift a high-tech £10 million operating theatre into place at Swansea's Morriston Hospital. It means the area outside the ALAC block will shut from the 4th of June. The hospital says it'll help transform heart surgery. And it seems the entertainment industry couldn't get enough of Ed Sheeran last year. He's topped a list by music licensing agency PPL for the most played artist across TV, radio and venues.
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19: Another dry and warm day with plenty of sunshine across Wales. Highs of 30 degrees. That's the latest. I'm Tom Preece.
18: Hello, good morning. Just gone 11. This is Mark Franklin. Let's get on Coolio. Something I think we all wish we were right now.

This is Nation Radio Wales. Hello, Rhiannon in Newport. She says, I heard that cooling down tip earlier about putting your bed sheets in the freezer for 15 minutes. She says, I've got an easier one than that. Why not just run cold water over your wrists for 30 seconds? It cools your whole body down. Honestly, give it a go. It genuinely works. All right, Rhiannon, thank you for your cooling down tip. Much appreciated. Here's Lola Young on Nation. This is Messy.

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0: So on right now and running through until Sunday this weekend in Cardiff, Circus Extreme presents Rock It Out. This is a thrilling fusion of live rock music and world-class circus stunts where you can witness the Wheel of Death and Globe of Death riders, extreme FMX riders flying high in the roof of the auditorium, and fire-filled aerial acts pushing entertainment to the limit. Inside Europe's largest touring big top, you'll enjoy stunning visuals, a powerhouse soundtrack, and edge of your seat action for the whole family. If you're looking for something to do this half term, this could be the thing. Ignite your imagination at Cardiff City FC Stadium. As I said, this runs through until Sunday, and tickets you can book now at circusextreme.co.uk. Right, music coming soon. Your soundtrack in the sunshine will have the Stereo MCs.
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Thank you so much for having Nation Radio Wales on this morning. Happy Wednesday, says Chloe, working from the garden in Wrexham. I am absolutely loving this sunshine, she says. Yeah, I think we all are. For you, as requested, it's Dua Lipa.

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20: The top stories this hour. As children across Wales are sitting all-important exams, mental health workers are telling us they're experiencing a spike in stress-related calls. More than 135,000 kids in Wales are thought to have a diagnosable mental health condition like anxiety. Louise Israel, a Childline officer in Cardiff, says worries over exams and grades can have long-lasting effects.
7: It's the fear of not knowing how well they've done. Some young people will just have that fear that they forgot everything they've learnt when they went into the exams. They're fearful that they've got things wrong. They remember things they wish they'd said and then they didn't.
20: The Reform Senate election candidate who appeared to perform a Nazi salute in a photo has been appointed as an advisor to Reform UK's Welsh leader. Corey Edwards quit as a candidate before the vote after the image was published, but he's now listed as a special advisor to party leader Dan Thomas. Plaid Cymru and Labour have criticised the move, but Reform says it doesn't comment on its staff. Next, Energy Secretary Ed Miliband says a rise to the price cap in Britain is deeply unwelcome news. Regulator Ofgem's increased it by 13% from July because of the impact of the Iran war. It means homes on variable tariffs using a typical amount of gas and electricity will pay £221 more per year or £18 extra a month. Tom Goswell's from research and analytics company Cornwall Insight.
8: We need to make sure prices are sensible for consumers. After all, electricity and gas are absolutely essential fuels. However, as we've seen over recent years, we also need suppliers to be able to stay in business. We want a healthy market with a number of suppliers in.
20: A giant crane will be brought in next month to lift a high-tech £10 million operating theatre into place at Swansea's Morriston Hospital. The hospital says it will transform heart and artery surgery. And Scottish Emmy winner Armando Iannucci will write the screenplay for Paddington 4. He's behind shows like Veep, The Thick of It and The Loop.
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20: Another hot afternoon, but there is the risk of thundery showers later. Highs of 29. That's the latest. I'm Isabella Hudson.
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0: Hello, good afternoon. I'm Mark Franklin. Just gone 12. Absolute scorcher here in Merthyr, says Andy. Can you play Go West? And we close our eyes. Here it is for you.
18: Nation.

The Nation 80s Takeover is on Nation Radio Wales right now. We are doing this until 1 o'clock this afternoon. Alid in Colwyn Bay wanted to hear Whitney's I Wanna Dance With Somebody. Karis in Neath, hello, good afternoon. She says, top tip, put your lotion in the fridge before applying. It feels amazing. You can thank me later. All right, Karis, thank you for your top tip. Appreciated. And for you, here is your 80s song choice, and what a choice as well, Eurythmics, and this is Thorn in My...

0: Loving this. Thomas in Fishguard says, glorious day here. I've decided to bunk off work early for a pint in the sun. I am my own boss, so it makes it okay. Thomas, thank you for your message and for you. That was Alison Moyet's Love Resurrection on the Nation 80s Takeover from Nation Radio Wales. To Llanelli, we head next and say hello to Fionn, who's desperately trying to keep cool any way she can. Your choice of song from Wet, Wet, Wet on the way. Nation
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This is Nation Radio Wales. We are doing the Nation 80s Takeover. Sue in Chepstow for you. There's ABBA, Lay All Your Love on Me. And thank you as well for your tip on keeping cool. She says, keep the spray bottle in the fridge for a quick mist facial. Instant relief. Yeah, that would definitely work, wouldn't it? Beautiful sunshine in Pinar today, says Mari. Going out for a coastal walk in just a bit. Perfect for you. Here's Cyndi Lauper.

0: Nation Radio Wales. Do you know what? I'm loving these tips you're sending through on how to keep cool in this very hot weather. Jack says, boiling here in Holyhead. I have a tip for you. Eat spicy food. It actually cools down your core temperature. So what you're saying is you need to get hotter to get cooler. Okay, make that make sense, because I can't. I don't think I could be doing that. For you, Talking Heads and Once in a Lifetime. Hello, Andrew and Ebba Vale. I'll get your song choice from Howard Jones on in just a few minutes. Nation
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0: And there goes another Nation 80s takeover on Nation Radio Wales. Thank you so much for getting involved today. Thank you as well for all your tips on how to keep cool in the sunshine. I might give a couple of them a go, but there are definitely a few I'm going to give a miss. No offence, but one doesn't seem right, and the other one, from a practical point of view, no. Right, it's almost 1 o'clock. News headlines coming next, and then Tony Shepherd is here with The Killers and Madonna. Nation
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13: The top stories this hour. As children across Wales are sitting all-important exams, mental health workers are telling us they're experiencing a spike in stress-related calls. More than 135,000 kids in Wales are thought to have a diagnosable mental health condition like anxiety. Louise Israel, a childline officer in Cardiff, shares this advice for parents.
14: The first thing is to be really reassuring that as their parent, you're there to support them, that you're willing to listen and be accepting of the feelings they've got, whether they're feelings of anxiety, stress, worry.
13: A 20-year-old man from Cardiff has been jailed for 18 months for a string of hate crimes and attacks on police. Rashid Jama admitted four offences and was sentenced for nine in total, including racially and religiously aggravated assaults using anti-Semitic abuse towards officers last summer. Next, a 72-year-old man's recovering after being attacked by a group of teenagers in Abertrizzle. He was assaulted on a side street off Church Road on the 11th of May, suffering head injuries and needing hospital treatment. Police are still searching for the suspects. Many of us will see our energy bills jump again from July as the price cap goes up by 13% due to the Iran war. An average household on a variable tariff will now pay around £18 more each month for gas and electricity. It's less than the spike after Russia invaded Ukraine in 2022, though. Ofgem's boss, Tim Jarvis, says we're now using less energy.
15: That has seen gas usage fall quite a lot, by around 17%. And electricity usage is also changing on average as well, and that's probably a reflection of the fact that the appliances that we're using in our homes are becoming more and more efficient over time.
13: The changes are reflected in the way it calculates averages. And you could soon be pouring your own beer at Swansea City's new fan park. Plans are on the table for a huge new space outside the stadium. The visions include a giant screen, walkable rooftop and self-pour taps. Proposals have been sent to the council.
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13: Another hot afternoon, but there is the risk of thundery showers later. Highs of 29. That's the latest. I'm Isabella Hudson.
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16: 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Tony Shepherd here, getting you through your afternoon with more of the best variety of hits. More of the good stuff here with a Madonna classic soon after this anthem.

0: Katie and to Claire, who've got Nation Radio on this afternoon in the salon. Thanks for having us on there, ladies. Glad you're enjoying the music here. That's Tina Turner, Private Dancer. Tony Shepherd here. Afternoon.
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0: 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June the 26th, we're celebrating Wales's unsung heroes and community champions at that spectacular evening in Swansea. 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Loads of nominations, so why not get yours in and have your say?
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0: Anything But Ordinary from Alex Warren on Nation Radio. Hope you're well this afternoon. Thank you so much for spending your afternoon with us. I'm Tony Shepherd. This is Nation Radio, and let's get you up to date with your headlines for 2 o'clock. 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
16: The top stories this hour. Households across Wales are being urged to switch to a fixed energy tariff after Ofgem announced the price cap for variable rates would increase by 13% in July. The war in Iran is being blamed for the average £18 per month or £221 yearly rise in bills. Vanessa Northam from Step Change Cymru says it's another blow to the wallets of families across Wales.
17: Whilst we knew that the energy price cap was going to be increased, it's incredibly disappointing. It's going to hit household budgets at a time when people are already struggling.
16: A 20-year-old man from Cardiff has been jailed for 18 months after racially and religiously aggravated attacks on police. Rashid Jama admitted 4 offences and was convicted of 9, including using anti-Semitic language and assaulting officers during incidents last summer. A 72-year-old man's recovering after being attacked by four teenagers in Abertrizzle. The assault happened off Church Road. The man suffered head injuries and needed hospital treatment after the incident on the 11th of May. Seven young people have now died in water-related incidents across the UK during the current heatwave, prompting major safety warnings. The teenager's body's just been recovered from a lake in Surrey after a 17-year-old boy was found dead in Cheshire after a search earlier today. Meanwhile, a 15-year-old girl's in a critical condition after being pulled to safety on Monday from a beach on Merseyside. Tony Haywards from Devon and Somerset Fire and Rescue, he explains why it's so dangerous to jump into open water.
9: It's horrendous that we've had a number of deaths over the last few days with people entering the water. People enter the water and then are suddenly taken over by the shock of the cold water. Or maybe the reason they've entered is because they're more relaxed because they've had a drink.
16: And you fancy pulling your own pint before kick-off? Well, Swansea City are looking at a new fan park outside their stadium with space for nearly 1,800 people, a massive screen and self-pour beer taps. Proposals have been sent to the council.
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16: Another hot afternoon, but there is the risk of thundery showers later. Highs of 29. That's the latest. I'm Isabella Hudson.
15: Now, back to the 90s.
0: This is what we do weekday afternoons from 2. We get you back to the 90s with me, Tony Shepherd, here on Nation. Right, coming up in just a moment, it's a U2 classic after this 90s floor filler.

0: and Manchester, amongst other places. If you've got tickets to go along and see them, have an amazing time, won't you? They just love getting out on the road and performing for fans. Right now, we're back to the 90s here on Nation Radio with me, Tony Shepherd, with a TLC favourite just moments away.
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0: It's the brilliant Dua Lipa, and that's Dance the Night on Nation Radio. We've got you covered for the best variety of hits right through your Wednesday afternoon, with more of the good stuff on the way after your headlines for 3 o'clock. Let's get you up to date with everything going on around here and nationally. And then 3:30 this afternoon, try and be around here, because we've got a cracking couple of old school run classics that I'll get on back to back.
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18: The top story this hour. If you're on a variable energy tariff, experts are urging you to switch now before prices go up in July. The energy price cap's rising by 13%, which could mean your typical bill goes up by around £18 per month. Vanessa Northam from Step Change Cymru says many families are already facing huge financial pressures.
19: People that come to our charity, their average arrears with their energy bills is already over £2,600. So a further increase is just going to make a situation that's pretty bad even worse.
18: A woman's in hospital with serious facial injuries and a man's been arrested on suspicion of attempted murder in Gabalfa in Cardiff. Police say the 47-year-old woman was attacked on Aberdillis Crescent at around 4 a.m. and a 53-year-old man, believed to be known to her, was taken into custody. Next, a fundraiser has been launched to bring a young woman from Carmarthenshire home to Wales after she was killed in a car crash in Australia. 21-year-old Annie Evans-Lewis, who'd been living in Perth with her boyfriend, died on Saturday. Her mum, aunt and cousin are currently on a flight to Australia to begin arrangements to repatriate her body. Over £35,000 has been raised so far. Seven young people have lost their lives in water incidents across the UK during the ongoing heatwave, sparking urgent calls for safety. A teenager's body was pulled from a lake in Surrey this afternoon, and earlier today a 17-year-old boy was found dead in Cheshire this morning. Fireman Tony Hayward tells us everyone needs to be responsible.
14: So it's not just youngsters, but obviously we need to encourage youngsters just to know the risks. I've experienced problems with people going in after their dogs. The dog often gets out and the person that's gone in there doesn't.
18: And you could soon be pouring your own beer at Swansea City's new fan park. Plans are on the table for a huge new space outside the stadium. The vision includes a giant screen, walkable rooftop and self-pour taps. Proposals have been sent to the council.
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18: Another hot afternoon, but there is the risk of thundery showers later. Highs of 29. That's the latest. I'm Isabella Hudson.
0: Whether you like your 80s, your 90s, your noughties, or the great new stuff, we get the best variety of hits on here at Nation Radio. My name's Tony Shepherd. Let's get this 90s favourite on right now from James. It's Sit Down.

0: That's Nick Kershaw and Wouldn't He Be Good on Nation Radio. Tony Shepherd here, afternoon.
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0: Before that was out from Destiny's Child, Lose My Breath on Nation Radio, and we had Bross with a bit of an 80s throwback with I Owe You Nothing. Had a lot of love coming through for that, not going to lie, on the messages coming through. 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We were back to 2002 this morning on the Golden Hour. See if you can work out our year tomorrow morning as we delve back to another mystery year at 9 a.m. Let's keep you posted of the latest travel, and then it's a Wham classic. Nation
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9: Good afternoon. Hello to you. I'm Jules Buckley. Quite slow for the M4 around Newport. Patchy congestion either side of the Bryngelas Tunnel to Q2 towards the M4. So away from Cardiff, the northbound 4232 struggling up to Cardiff West and the services at Junction 33. East of Cardiff, Lambie Way is queuing west towards Rover Way and Southern Way. They in turn slow north up to the A48, heading through towards Llanedin, and queues between Mumbles and Blackpill on Mumbles Road, west of Swansea.
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11: The top stories this hour. Households across Wales are being urged to switch to a fixed energy tariff after Ofgem announced the price cap for variable rates would increase by 13% in July. The war in Iran is being blamed for the average £18 per month or £221 yearly rise in bills. Vanessa Northam from Step Change Cymru says it's another blow to the wallets of families across Wales.
12: Whilst we knew that the energy price cap was going to be increased, it's incredibly disappointing. It's going to hit household budgets at a time when people are already struggling.
11: A woman's in hospital with serious facial injuries and a man's been arrested on suspicion of attempted murder in Gabalfa in Cardiff. Police say the 47-year-old woman was attacked on Aberdillis Crescent at around 4 a.m. The 53-year-old man's believed to be known to her. Elsewhere, a fundraiser has been launched to bring a young woman from Carmarthenshire home to Wales after she was killed in a car crash in Australia. 21-year-old Annie Evans-Lewis, who'd been living in Perth with her boyfriend, died on Saturday. Her mum, aunt and cousin are currently on a flight to Australia to make arrangements to repatriate her body. Over £35,000 has been raised so far. 7 young people have now died in water-related accidents across the UK during the current heatwave, prompting major safety warnings. A teenager's body was recovered from a lake in Surrey this afternoon, while a 17-year-old boy was found dead in Cheshire during a search earlier today. Fireman Tony Hayward explains why it's so dangerous to enter open water.
13: It's horrendous that we've had a number of deaths over the last few days with people entering the water. People enter the water and then are suddenly taken over by the shock of the cold water. Or maybe the reason they've entered is because they're more relaxed because they've had a drink.
11: And do you fancy pulling your own pint before kick-off? Well, Swansea City are looking at a new fan park outside their stadium, with space for nearly 1,800 fans, a massive screen and self-pour beer taps. Proposals have been sent to the council.
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11: Another hot afternoon, but there is the risk of thundery showers later. Highs of 29. That's the latest. I'm Isabella Hudson. Nation
0: Radio. A little after four and we're halfway through your half-term week. There you go. Let's get the tunes on in the sunshine today. Depeche Mode's on the way. After we start with Bill Medley and Jennifer Warnes, I've Had the Time of My Life.

Nation Radio Wales, do you know I always point you in the direction, if you've got a lunch break free, to Mark Franklin with the 80s Takeover midday right here on Nation Radio. He's got the 80s and 90s chilled vibes for you Sunday nights as well at 9 o'clock on Nation Radio. Right now though, let's get you through it. It is Lee here. Have you been out with the kids today? Have you been trying to stay cool somewhere? Is it another barbecue night tonight maybe when you get home from work? Whatever it is, keep on Nation Radio and I'll keep the tunes rolling for you. This is Teddy Swims. She

0: Soundtrack to Flashdance. 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Michael Sambello's Maniac on Nation Radio Wales. Right, come on.
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10: Hello again, I'm Jules Buckley. Queues away from Cardiff on the A4232 northbound up to the M4 to junction 33, and away from Coryton at 32 building north up the 470 past Taffswell heading up toward Nantgarw. If you're heading away from Cardiff, the 4232 quite slow either side of the Queen's Gate roundabout, then of course Southern Way, Rover Way queuing up to the A48. M4's patchy either side of the Bryn Glas tunnels. Queues back to 29 eastbound and patchy back to 23 heading westbound.
8: Travel
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Isn't she working on a new book right now? And maybe new music as well. Adele, Rolling in the Deep. This is Nation Radio, Wales' best variety of hits. In the sunshine for a lot of us in Wales today. Some blustery showers and the wind picking up as well. Maybe the odd thundery shower around today as well. We need it though. Dare I be one of those people that says, oh, wouldn't it be nice to have a bit of rain back? Last week, we were all moaning about the 4 or 5 days of rain we had in a row in different areas. And now it's too hot. You cannot win. Right, Shabuzi, a bar song, Nation.

0: MJ, rock with you. Nation Radio, I'm Lee. Thank you so much for choosing us today, halfway through the half-term week, and still time for you to pop along and see Rock It Out. This is the Circus Extreme presenting Rock It Out in Cardiff City Stadium. Now, this is definitely worth checking out. It's there until Sunday, the 31st, by the way. Tickets are selling fast. CircusExtreme.co.uk. Witness the Wheel of Death, the Globe of Death Riders, and the Extreme FMX Riders flying high into the roof of the auditorium inside Europe's largest touring big top. Stunning visuals, an amazing soundtrack as well. 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Now, just things to do for the last few days, maybe, and you know, before they go back to school. Oasis is coming up in a bit, and I'll get you the latest travel across Wales next.
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21: Hi again, I'm Jules Buckley. Good afternoon. The M4's queuing eastbound around 44 Llansamlet, a queue to Pontabram 49 on the eastbound side of the A48 towards the motorway. Eastbound M4 in Cardiff to Newport Slough towards 28 Tredegar Park. Patchy west on the motorway from junction 23 to Newport, struggling somewhat towards the Bringlass tunnels. And Pisgah Street in Piles currently closed both ways. A collision means no way through between Baden Avenue and Marshfield Avenue.
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0: Living on a Prayer on Nation Radio. A bit early to talk about the weekend, but we've got a big weekend lined up for you. It's the 80s weekend on Nation Radio. Yeah, let's park that for now. It's Wednesday. Let's get you through the rest of the day today. News, weather and travel across Wales is coming up for you next.
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17: The top stories this hour. If you're on a variable energy tariff, experts are urging you to switch now before prices go up in July. The energy price cap's rising by 13%, which could mean your typical bill goes up by around £18 a month. Vanessa Northam from Step Change Cymru says they're already helping families in dire situations.
12: Their average arrears with their energy bills is already over £2,600. So a further increase is just going to make a situation that's pretty bad even worse.
17: A woman's in hospital with serious facial injuries and a man's been arrested on suspicion of attempted murder in Gbalfour in Cardiff. Police say the 47-year-old woman was attacked on Aberdillis Crescent at around 4 a.m. and a 53-year-old man, believed to be known to her, was taken into custody. Next, a fundraiser's nearly reached £36,000 as a family worked to bring a young woman from Carmarthenshire home after she was killed in a car crash in Australia. 21-year-old Annie Evans-Lewis, who'd been living in Perth with her boyfriend, died on Saturday. Her mum, aunt and cousin are currently on a flight to Australia to begin arrangements to repatriate her body. As the country basks in another scorching day, there have been more heartbreaking stories from water sites across the UK. Seven young people have now died after getting into trouble in water during the ongoing heatwave. One of the latest reports comes from Formby Beach in the northwest, where a 15-year-old girl's critically ill in hospital. We spoke to these beachgoers there.
13: Sometimes I get a bit worried if, like, the tide's, like, heavy.
15: I keep telling them the same thing year after year, and it doesn't seem to go in.
18: Watch the tide. Always watch out for riptide or side tides. Don't go out too far.
17: And you could soon be pouring your own beer at Swansea City's new fun park. Plans are on the table for a huge new space outside the stadium. The visions include a giant screen, walkable rooftop and self-pour taps.
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17: Yellow warnings for thunderstorms in place this evening, but it will be another dry and sunny day tomorrow. Overnight lows of 15. That's the latest. I'm Isabella Hudson.
0: Just gone 5 o'clock. Thank you. Good afternoon. It is Lee here. I've got Gloria Estefan on the way. We'll start, though, with one of my favourite movie soundtrack songs. Nation.

Great tune, Gloria Estefan, Rhythm Is Gonna Get You, Nation Radio, I'm Lee, cheers for choosing us. And before that, one of my favourite movie soundtrack songs, actually one of my favourite Madonna songs, if I'm being completely honest with you, and not exactly one of those highbrow movies or anything, but Austin Powers. Come on, it was a good movie, it was alright, wasn't it? Listen, keep us on this afternoon, travels on the way, news, weather, everything you need, and of course, great music here on Nation, like this

0: the Americans now lead us to believe that it's called. Tell her about it on Nation Radio. Apparently there is one ready to go, but not an official approved one by him. And I guess that is the important thing, isn't it? It is Nation. Anyway, listen, keep us on this afternoon. You can find out more today about the Nation Awards. 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Show them something. Maybe an award at the end of it. Who knows? We'll get you latest on the road to the Mo, and I'll do some Bruno Mars for you.
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8: I'm Jules Buckley. Some queues on the M4 westbound. There's a queue onto the Prince of Wales Bridge, so England towards Wales. Then a slowdown just prior to 24th. The Calder patchy west to the Bryngelas tunnels. Eastbound 29 to 28, struggling towards Tredegar Park. And north of Swansea, also slow east on the M42, just after 45 past 44 at Llansamlet. And still some problems in Pyle. Pisgah Street still closed and queuing. A collision, so no way through between Baden Avenue and Marshfield Avenue.
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I would totally add that to my list of forgotten favourites, I think. Annie Lennox and Walking on Broken Glass on Nation Radio just kind of bypasses you every now and then, doesn't it? If you love a load of 80s tunes, by the way, Nation 80s is another station you can listen to right now on the Nation Player app, or Nation 90s, if that takes your fancy too, depending on where you fall into the category of your faves. 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

0: Belinda Carlisle, what a fine tune on Nation Radio. Hope you still got a bit of sunshine where you are. The odd shower around today, maybe. If you're unlucky, a little bit breezier as well, but still very warm this afternoon. Yeah, still a chance for you to dip your feet in some sort of cold bucket of water outside if you fancy cooling off. Or whatever your plan is, don't take my advice for it, please. 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
27: Hi again, I'm Jules Buckley. Queues west on the M4 towards Wales. There's a queue onto the Prince of Wales Bridge. And then from the Caldra to the Bryn Glas Tunnel, slow west in patches. It's quite slow eastbound 2 on the M4, just after junction 29 towards 28. Still queuing eastbound 2 past 40 for Llansamlet, and an eastbound queue for the A48 towards the M4, slow towards Pontarbram 49. Pisgah Street in Pyle still closed by Baden Avenue, and slow going. There's been a collision there.
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0: Fever Dream, Alex Warren, Nation Radio, and that song itself is kind of like a fever dream, really, isn't it? Just coming up to 6 o'clock, you got Lee here getting home for Wednesday evening. Come on, couple more days of the half term, couple more days of you finding things to do with the kids. I've got a couple of ideas for you after six, actually. Hang around for that after your news. Across Wales next.
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16: The top stories this hour. We're hearing reports that a 72-year-old woman's died after being pulled from the water at West Angle Beach in Pembrokeshire. This incident on Sunday afternoon comes as 7 young people have now lost their lives in water-related incidents across the UK during the current heatwave. fireman Tony Hayward explains why it's so dangerous to jump into open water.
4: It's horrendous that we've had a number of deaths over the last few days with people entering the water. People enter the water and then are suddenly taken over by the shock of the cold water. Or maybe the reason they've entered is because they're more relaxed because they've had a drink.
16: A woman's in hospital with serious facial injuries and a man's been arrested on suspicion of attempted murder in Gibraltar in Cardiff. Police say the 47-year-old woman was attacked on Aberdillis Crescent around 4am. The 53-year-old man's believed to be known to her. Households across Wales are being urged to switch to a fixed energy tariff after Ofgem announced the price cap for variable rates would increase by 13% in July. The war in Iran's being blamed for the average £18 per month or £221 yearly rise in bills. Vanessa Northam from Step Change Cymru says it's another blow to the wallets of families across Wales.
5: Whilst we knew that the energy price cap was going to be increased, it's incredibly disappointing. It's going to hit household budgets at a time when people are already struggling.
16: A fundraiser has been launched to bring a woman from Carmarthen home to Wales after she was killed in a car crash in Australia. 21-year-old Annie Evans-Lewis, who'd been living in Perth with her boyfriend, died on Saturday. Her mum, aunt and cousin are currently on a flight to Australia to begin arrangements to repatriate her body. Over £35,000 has been raised so far. And fancy pulling your own pint before kick-off? Well, Swansea City are looking at a new fan park outside their stadium with space for nearly 1,800 fans, a massive screen and self-pour beer taps. Proposals have been sent to the council.
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16: Yellow warnings for thunderstorms in place this evening, but it will be another dry and sunny day tomorrow. Overnight lows of 15. That's the latest. I'm Isabella Hudson.
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0: Thank you. Across Wales, it is Lee here. Let's start with some Ronan Keating for you in a mo. Right now, though, let's get underway with the police. Every little thing she does is magic right here.
1: Nation.

Wales' best variety of hits are on Nation. Roland's Life is a Roller Coaster. This is good for you. Still a few days left, as I say, of half term this week. If you fancy it, go to Danarogov Show Caves. Yes, Danarogov, the National Show Cave Centre for Wales, which is, of course, available for you now, including the underground exploration of three amazing, spectacular show caves. And you can come face to face with some prehistoric giants as well, the world's largest dinosaur park, friendly animals in the farm as well, and the Shire Horse Centre. Listen, if you want to go, details at showcaves.co.uk. Book online now. Just, you know, a little tip for you, maybe. And this is Rayon Nation.

0: Nation, Level 42, Something About You. It's Lee here. Come on, Wednesday evening, and the happy hour's coming up at 7 o'clock tonight. I tell you what would make you happy, though, on Friday. Make me a winner! 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This is Nation Radio. Somebody will get their hands on £750,000 on Make Me a Winner. I know, Mega May continues. We're going to give it a big old send-off by giving away big, big money. 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
3: Hello again, I'm Jules Buckley. Good evening to you. Well, still queues to the west of Swansea around the Blackpill Light to Mumbles Road. Slow is queuing westbound to roundabout Ashley Road. Eastbound side of the A48 queuing towards the M42 junction 49 Pont Abram. And there's a big queue west on the M4, really north of Bristol, past the M5. Then it clears up, then it slows up again westbound, heading through towards the Bryn Glas tunnels. And signal problems affecting trains running through Claverstone Road in southwest Wales.
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0: Drink some margaritas, watching the blue lights. 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Are you with me? Are you with me?
1: Lost Frequencies, Nation. Before that, the tune that was subject to one of those urban myths that populate schoolyards everywhere back in the day, all about Bob Holness from Blockbusters being the sax player on that song. And not true. 100% not true. I think we've broken that myth a few times over the years, haven't we? Anyway, you are on Nation. Jane Whelan's Rush Hour's coming up. This is Lizzo. Hey.

0: Breakfast on Nation Radio, back here tomorrow morning, bright and early from 6 with Ange. Keeping an eye on the weather and the news for you across Wales tomorrow. And, I mean, as the thunderstorms potentially move in, that is. I mean, we were at the odd rumble and the odd blustery one across Wales today. But nevertheless, tomorrow, they do say there will be a bit of a change on the way. We shall see. Either way, the Ponderer, Fast Facts and the Golden Hour will be back on Nation Breakfast tomorrow morning.
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4: Good evening, hello again to you. I'm Jules Buckley. Well, the M4's curbing okay in South Wales. A queue, though, towards Wales for the M4 from the north of Bristol, patchy westbound towards the Prince of Wales Bridge. Elsewhere, a little bit slow away from Swansea, Mumbles Road, a little bit slow towards the Blackpill Lights at the moment on the westbound side. Train issue, signal problems at Claverstone Road, so Transport for Wales unable to run trains at the moment between Carmarthen and Milford Haven and Carmarthen in Fishguard Harbour. That's the latest.
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0: New music to Nation from Take That. It is You're a Superstar. I don't know about you, but I am ready for tonight's happy hour. Yeah, we've got to Wednesday evening. It is time for the happy hour. Happy songs to round off your day. If you fancy getting involved in the show, you can always do that throughout the week. Nation Radio Wales Facebook page. Slide into the old DMs. Like us and share us as well. Tell us who you are, what you're up to.
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4: 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Are you travelling by train between Newport and Bristol Parkway in the coming weeks? If you are, here's some important news. We're carrying out essential upgrades from Saturday the 23rd of May to Tuesday the 9th of June. And trains may be replaced by buses for all or part of your journey. 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
17: Top stories this hour. We're hearing reports that a 72-year-old woman's died after being pulled from the water at West Angle Beach in Pembrokeshire. The incident on Sunday comes as seven young people have now died after getting into trouble in water during the ongoing heatwave. One of the latest incidents happened at Formby Beach in the northwest. A 15-year-old girl's critically ill in hospital. We spoke to these beachgoers there.
6: Sometimes I get a bit worried if, like, the tide's, like, heavy.
7: I keep telling them the same thing year after year and it doesn't seem to go in.
14: Watch the tide. Always watch out for riptide or side tides. Don't go out too far.
17: A woman's in hospital with serious facial injuries and a man's been arrested on suspicion of attempted murder in Gibalfa in Cardiff. Police say the 47-year-old woman was attacked on Aberdillis Crescent at around 4 a.m. and the 53-year-old man believed to be known to her was taken into custody. If you're on a variable energy tariff, experts are urging you to switch now before prices go up in July. The energy price cap is rising by 13%, which could mean your typical bill goes up by around £18 a month. Vanessa Northam from Step Change Cymru says they're already helping families in dire situations.
18: Their average arrears with their energy bills is already over £2,600. So a further increase is just going to make a situation that's pretty bad even worse.
17: A fundraiser has nearly reached £36,000 as a family worked to bring a young woman from Carmarthenshire home after she was killed in a car crash in Australia. 21-year-old Annie Evans Lewis, who'd been living in Perth with her boyfriend, died on Saturday. Her mum, aunt and cousin are due to touch down in Australia tonight. And you could soon be pouring your own beer at Swansea City's new fan park. Plans are on the table for a huge new space outside the stadium. The vision includes a giant screen, walkable rooftop and self-pour taps.
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17: Yellow warnings for thunderstorms in place this evening, but it will be another dry and sunny day tomorrow. Overnight lows of 15. That's the latest. I'm Isabella Hudson.
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0: Just gone 7 o'clock, one of Cher's biggest selling tunes coming up from the early 90s. We'll do Holly Johnson as well. And the Happy Hour starts right now with Edwyn Collins.

Shoop Shoop song, Cher. Nation Radio Wales just celebrated her 80th birthday the other day. Wednesday then? Yes, half term in your house. You're probably wondering, how is it only Wednesday? How? Tired kids, empty snack cupboards, late bedtimes, parents trying to keep everyone entertained. Is that you? Emma, thank you for getting in touch with the show. Sand everywhere in the hallway, by the way, after today's adventures. Nice one, I love that. Marcus has got it right. Off to the cinema tomorrow. See, look at that. The weather might change. You never know. Might change his mind. And you've got indoor plans. Great idea. Air conditioning as well. Let's get your shouts on the radio and the happy hour tunes on Nation. This is Ed Sheeran.

0: exactly how the happy hour sounds. Nation Radio, I'm Lee, Duran Duran's Hungry Like the Wolf. I'm here till 8 tonight. Roberto, coming up from 8, the usual story tonight. You know he's got brilliant, just classic 80s tunes. The 80s at 8, the 90s at 9, and the noughties at 10 all here. But right now, put that aside for the moment, because I have got the happiest tunes to round off your day. Whatever you've been up to in Wales today, Amy Grant's 1990s tune on the way for you. We'll do some Natasha Bedingfield, though, next on Nation.
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0: Amy Grant's Baby Baby, Kippison Nation. I've got Brian Adams on the way in a mo. First of all, let me tell you about Friday.
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0: Dylan in Bilf, thank you for getting in touch with the show. It's Nation Radio's Happy Hour. Soft Play this afternoon, apparently, and still recovering. Do you know, the worst part of Soft Plays for me is when you got to go in and rescue them because they get stuck in an area and they can't find their way down again. I mean, yes, it's not good because you're creeping down, watching, trying to avoid banging your head. Anyway, thank you for that. Nia in Monmouth has been on as well. Currently Googling free things to do with the kids tomorrow. Yes, good luck with that little trial as well for your Thursday. Back to the tunes for Wednesday's Happy Hour, though. Simply Red's on the way. I'll do some Aretha Franklin before Roberto, who's coming up tonight at 8.
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0: That's it. You've done it. You've got through another day of half term. Wednesday completed. Well done to you. That is the happy hour. Rounding it off for the Sugar Babes on Nation Radio. Roberto is on the way for you very soon. Keep us tuned in for the big tunes across Wales tonight. You know he's going to treat you with some 80s at 8 lined up next.
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9: Good evening. Let's get into it for your Wednesday night, shall we? I'm Roberto. It is 8 o'clock with Olivia Dean on the way. Yeah, the lady everybody loves. First, though, three big ones from the 80s.
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9: And I've got an Aswad song in here for you tonight. I don't know if you know it. It was originally a tune by Tina Turner. Didn't do much for her, but then Aswad got their hands on it, gave it a bit of a reggae vibe, and it was massive. Probably their biggest song ever. We'll get that on the way real soon. First though, Shalimar, A Night Remember, playing for you on Nation.

As we wrap up your Wednesday in the sunshine still. Maybe you're outside this evening enjoying the songs. Cheeky little drink in the garden. There is Don't Turn Around playing for you on Nation, taking care of 80s at 8. And if you want more 80s songs to turn up loud and sing along with, you must check out Nation 80s, our sister station that just plays the best variety of 80s hits. 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I'll get Maxi Priest on soon. First, though, Olivia Dean's Man I Need on Nation.

0: There is Maxi Priest and Close to Your Nation. As we wrap up another hot one, we've reached the level of heat that I can just about handle now. Any hotter than this and I'm like, nah, I just can't be bothered. It's too hot and sweaty. Really hope you're doing well. I've got the best variety of hits to keep you going tonight. The lady on the way next who might have royalty going to her wedding soon. Prince William is apparently hoping for an invite. I'll get some Kenny Loggins on as well.
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0: Jonas Blue with Dakota Fast Car on Nation, where you get the best variety of hits. I'm Roberto. Now, if you're sweet and innocent, you're going to hear a lovely little song next from the beautiful South, all about body positivity. The rest of us will hear something packed full of cheeky innuendo. I'll get Olivia Rodrigo on as well. First, though.
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0: Have you ever said to yourself, I'm not going to bother entering that competition because I never win anything? Lee, our latest winner of a life-changing amount of cash in Mega May, said exactly that.
3: You're kidding. Well, I was actually thinking this morning I'd never win anything.
0: But he did. And you could be next. 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
4: 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Are you?

0: Have you got your tickets to see her? Olivia Rodrigo, drop dead on Nation. She announced earlier this month that she's coming our way on tour next year. I think tickets have just about sold out, actually, so if you got them, you were good. I'm Roberto, with you for a Wednesday night, with 90s at 9 happening next. Yeah, three massive ones from the 90s. I'm going to start that with a real uplifting kind of party tune from 5 that I would say is their biggest and most loved song ever. Stick around for it.
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0: Have you heard about the script? They are back for 2026. People very excited by this. New album, new tour, and a brand new single. 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
0: You're going to want to turn it up because we're kicking off 90s at 9 with a massive party anthem. I'm Roberto, with you for a Wednesday night. I've got some Shania Twain in here tonight, and right now, this is 5. It's Keep On Moving, playing for your Nation.

0: Where else are you going to get one of the biggest bands from the 80s playing next to the brand new song from The Script? Yeah, it's Nation with the best variety of hits. There is Simple Minds, Promise You a Miracle, and the one before that, The Script, Man in the Arena. Perfect timing for that song. Summer's on the way. It's going to sound so good at festivals, and when they do it live, but that'll be phenomenal. I'm Roberto. Thanks for having us on tonight. It's just coming up to 20 past nine. Got some disco vibes real soon from Earth, Wind & Fire and Dermot Kennedy on the way.
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0: This is how we're getting through your Wednesday nights with the best variety of hits. Thank you for having us on. There is Casey and the Sunshine Band. That's the way I like it. It's Nation. I'm Roberto. I've got Denise Williams lined up for you next. Real feel-good 80s anthem from her. And before 10 o'clock, the Lola Young song that has just won another award. The award that she's won will sit nicely next to the Grammy she's already got for this song. First, though.
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0: Have you ever said to yourself, I'm not going to bother entering that competition because I never win anything? Lee, our latest winner of a life-changing amount of cash in Mega May, said exactly that.
3: 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Wow. I was actually thinking this morning I'd never win anything.
0: But he did. 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

0: Did you see Lola Young buzzing with excitement when she picked up another award for that song, Messi, playing for your nation? She picked up a very prestigious Ivor Novello Award. I'm Roberto, nearly 10, so we'll do Noughties at 10 next. Yeah, three massive ones from the Noughties. Going to kick it off with Maneater from Nelly Furtado. Nation
1: Radio. This week at Morrison's, get 3 for 2 on our snacking range. 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
0: Noughties at 10. On the way for you Wednesday night, the Alex Warren song that just won't go away. But nobody's complaining because it's absolutely fabulous. Right now at 10, three big ones from the Noughties. Blue are just wrapping up their 25th anniversary tour. I'll play you one of their big hits from back in the day real soon. McFly coming up as well. And starting things, it's Nelly Furtado. This is Maneater playing for your nation. Everybody.

0: Ocean as we wrap up your Wednesday. There is Eurythmics. There must be an angel. It's nearly 20 past 10. Maybe getting ready for bed right now. Or is it too hot to sleep? We've got like a loft conversion. It gets like an oven up there in this heat. It's ridiculous. Maybe you're on your night shift. I'd love to give you a little shout. Come and say hi for a night shift check-in. Do that through our Facebook page. Just search for Nation. I'll get Britney Spears on next. And John Paul Young, big sing-along song. Nation
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0: Smith with Niall Horan helping take care of another night here on Nation. That, of course, Drive Safe. I'm Roberto. 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We'll get you through, as ever, with the best variety of hits. And if you're off to bed, sweet dreams. Hopefully it's not too hot and sweaty for you. I'll see you back here tomorrow evening from 8. Have yourself a brilliant Thursday.
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